Alan Jackson, love's got a hold on ya. Yeah, don't you feel it? Hey, it's Trey here inside the PVT studios. I was just checking out Lon Helton's Country Countdown website, countrycountdownusa.com. 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Chris Jansen's going to be his co-star this weekend. And I was looking for this next song. I mean, it's been around Morgan Wallen and Post Malone. I ain't coming back. It's been around a while. I just kind of wonder where it is on the countdown. So I came over here, and it's at place number 16. Ironically, Morgan Wallen also has another song just ahead of it in place number 12. It's Don't We, his hot new song. Or right now is Morgan Wallen with Post Malone. I ain't coming back. You got it right here on B99.9.

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with a better love. Next time. 1989 on the station, Play of the Legends. 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

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This ain't no thinking thing. Sometimes I wonder if some people even think anymore. Some stories make you smile, some make you shake your head, and this one's going to make you wonder, whatever happened to common sense and respect? Coming up, I've got the story about the kindergarten graduation brawl. Right now, it's John Morgan, kid myself, B99.9.

Travis Tritt, Fiddle on Drive in your country. That's, I guess, what George Strait and Lenny Wilson and many other country music star heavyweights are planning on doing now that they're going to be joining Alan Jackson on his final tour coming up on June the 27th at the Nissan Stadium. Now, this is a sold-out show, but fans can grab some tickets to watch the live stream from the Belmont University's Fisher Center. Here is George Strait. Write this down. B99.9.

Tracy Lawrence, today's Lonely Fool on B99.9. Well, Cole Swindell celebrating 10 years of You Should Be Here with a 10th anniversary limited edition vinyl. The 2016 album went platinum and delivered 3 straight number ones. The emotional title track plus Middle of a Memory and Flatliner with Dierks Bentley. And also the announcement hits just in time with something called Conversation, which is coming soon, though no details have been released yet. Cole Swindell says he's also branching out beyond music. He's partnering with Walk On Sports to open a new Nashville location on Broadway in 2027. He says it's a full circle moment since sports is one of his biggest passions outside of music. Here he is on

0: Gilbert before that, one hell of an amen. Sounds like it was one hell of a kindergarten graduation ceremony recently in Ohio. Officers said that several adults were in a dispute over the seating arrangement at the kindergarten graduation ceremony, which led to a fight and a brawl between them. Oh, how I wish I was kidding. The principal ended up having to run back to the office and call 911. Here's how the call went.
1: And you said she's arguing with people, causing a disturbance?
2: No, they're straight up fighting, completely causing a whole riot. Please get here quickly.
1: Any weapons involved?
2: Not that I know of, but there's children here still.
1: Okay, we're notifying police. Does anyone need medical?
2: I don't know. I'm in the office.
1: Do you know how many people?
2: More than a few.
0: Sounds like some of them parents needed to go back to kindergarten, learn some manners, respect, and most of all, patience when you don't get your way.
3: Denny Hamlin continues to cement himself as the concrete king after finally getting a win at Nashville Super Speedway. I'm David Stiles. 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
3: Denny Hamlin entered Sunday's race at Nashville Super Speedway, having led 344 laps in five starts. However, no wins at this venue. And Denny didn't make it easy on himself from the get-go as he jumped the start of the race and had to serve a pass-through penalty. After fighting back all night, a late caution brought out from a failed right front brake rotor on the machine of Chris Buescher gave us a four-lap dash to the end, where Hamlin prevailed over teammates Christopher Bell and Chase Briscoe. Here is PRN's Wendy Venturini with Denny Hamlin in victory lane.
5: Take us back through that restart, Denny, and talk us through how tough that was on those 1-2-3 with Joe Gibbs Racing.
6: You know, I got positioned because the 20, you know, washed up a little bit there in the first corner, you know, trying to clear the 19. So that allowed me to get position on the inside, and there, from there on, I'm trying to clear them, trying to side draft them. And then we go into turn one on the last lap, and I typically in these situations just overdrive the corner and then miss it. But I said, you know, I'm just going to roll the bottom. And the 20 just drove in so deep that it allowed me to clear, and that was it.
5: You've had so many emotional wins lately. How special is this one at Nashville this evening?
6: It's just unexpected. 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Definitely did not have the best car today. The 20 had the class of the field. Man, it feels good to win one that you didn't think you were going to win.
5: Congratulations. Can you play this guitar?
6: Absolutely not.
3: Congratulations to Denny Hamlin on career win number 62. This is PRN's Garage Pass.
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this when you walk in the room. Well, I wonder what kind of room she's referring to. What is she talking about here? Like walking into the living room, maybe walking into the kitchen, or maybe a big ballroom. I mean, there's different ways to enter the room, Pam. You need to be a little bit more specific here. We are playing the best of the legends and the best of today. 50 minutes of continuous country coming to you from the PVT studios. Welcome into B99.9 Nights. I'm Trey Davison. Here's Jordan Davis. Turn this truck around. B99.9.

released a new cover of Miley Cyrus's The Climb. Fans apparently are loving it. He started playing it on his Different Night, Same Rodeo tour, which became a standout moment every night. And after seeing the reaction from the crowd and online, Bailey said the excitement made him want to just get it out there too, y'all.

what he said, and now he's officially released it. His version leans into the same inspirational message, pushing through doubt and chasing dreams. Here's the latest from Bailey Zimmerman. It's called Chevy Silverado. It's on B99.9.

queen, but I wonder if she's a part of the 22% of women that never share this with anyone. It was this morning's Impossible Question with Craig and Company. It comes around at 7:15. Congratulations to Daniel Mullins.

7:15. Congratulations to Daniel Mullins. He figured it out. Those women never share chocolate. Here's Alan and Jimmy, 5 o'clock somewhere, B99.9.

0: country, am I in?
1: It doesn't matter. It's 5 o'clock somewhere.
0: It's always on 5 in Margaritaville, come to think of it.
1: Yeah, I heard that.
0: You've been there, haven't you?
1: Yes, sir.
0: I've seen your boat there.

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Here's Billy Currington. Must be doing something right.

B99.9 Southern Virginia's country station. I don't know if you hear this in the background, but it sounds like people are talking. Ella Langley and Be Her. It actually took me a couple times of talking to the end of that song and realizing there was no one in the hall. It was just in the song. I had my headphones on. What are you looking at me for? I had no idea. I did catch on anyhow. Hey, coming up for you next, you got some Jackson Dean on the way. How about some Brantley Gilbert and some Hardy? Just minutes away right here on B99.9.

blessed as you. Trey here inside the PVT studios. Bassett, Virginia, that's where we're at here. Off 220, beautiful outside. Just took a little walk outside, stepped outside the lobby, and watching everyone go by. Hey, y'all out there. I can see you from the studio here, and I'm keeping my eye out on the night. Matter of fact, I told you over the weekend, it said on my calendar that Sunday was the official full moon. And then someone else told me their calendar said Saturday. Well, whatever. It was still one of the two. But it was beautiful. And I always like after full moons. It seems like it takes a little longer for it to rise. And it just gets more beautiful. And I think it just gets more yellow as it starts rising a little later into the night. So I was looking for the moon outside, I confess. But it is nice outside. It is Trey here inside of PVT Studios. What, 50 minutes of continuous country? Let's get started in the 10 o'clock hour. Here's new music from Hardy. It's called MacArthur. It's on B99.9.

0: 99.9. Vergasta chiseled in stone. 1988 on the station playing the legends. Well, there's a guy in Illinois, an unknown man, who walked into this ice cream shop and threw a banana split at an ice cream shop employee for no reason. The owner of Hazel Marie's says the employee wasn't hurt and doesn't want to press any charges. She said she just doesn't want the guy coming back into the ice cream shop. Well, I don't know how she's going to press any charges. Police haven't identified the guy. But the owner thinks that he might have been just upset because his name was miscalled when the order of the ice cream banana split was ready. I guess that's how they do it at Hazel's. So if you're waiting tables, you have a rough time, huh?
1: We had one that used to come and we called her Picky Betty.
0: Picky Betty!
1: And she nitpicked that menu to death. How is this prepared? Well, could you do it this way? Well, if you can't do it that way, then how is this one prepared? Well, can you make it this way? Well, okay, if you can't do that, I mean, she did pick the daylights out of this menu every time she came in. And it was the same thing she ordered every day. But she nitpicked that menu to death. So

She's a happy girl on B99.9. Well, Riley Green just announced a new album coming out called That's Just Me, which is due out in September. And the new Billboard cover story, which features My Way and 10 pairs of boots ago, and a new track called Think As You Drunk. Yeah, I said it right. Drunk. It's not a typo. Drunk. Not drink. Drunk. I had to read it twice. Well, it samples also Toby Keith's Good As I Once Was. He also talks about the fame getting big enough that now he checks into hotels under a fake name. And he also credits Tim McGraw as a role model and even addresses the long-rumored Megan Maroney drama, saying that the timing of the song POS, Like Me, well, it's coming out the same day as her diss track, which was just coincidence, even though he couldn't keep a straight face when saying it. Here's that song from Megan Maroney, Hot New Music. Hope you enjoy it. It's called Beautiful Things. It's on B99.9.

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Hey, what's going on? It's Trey. 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

Alan Jackson's song, Chattahoochee, is named after the Chattahoochee River along Georgia and the Alabama line. It's the same place that he grew up. He used to hang out, and he learned a lot

Of Life's Earlier Lessons. The song is basically a tribute to that Southern coming-of-age spot for Alan Jackson. Here it is, back to 1992 on B99.9.

coming together to collaborate on that song. Those two guys said that they really enjoyed that. Matter of fact, Thomas Redd said it was like a dream come true to be able to collab with Jordan Davis on that song. It kind of fits them both. I guess they've been buds for a long time, and just another chapter in their friendship to share together. I think that's pretty cool. Hope you enjoyed it. Ain't a bad life. Absolutely not. Hey, it's Trey coming up for you just moments away. I got some Luke Combs, some Little Big Town. I got a Matt Stale song by request, and also some Low Cash. Stay close. B99.9.

Clay Walker on Southern Virginia's Country Station. It's Trey here inside the PVT studios. You are listening to B99.9. Glad you're here. Thanks for spending some time with us just past the 11 o'clock hour. Here's

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1: B99.9, Hank Williams Jr., just a man and a woman trying to hold this thing together. But it ain't Dallas. Hey, it's Trey. I want to say hey to Hannah Lee Bowers, who reached out to me through B99.9FM.com. She clicked on my profile and got directly in touch with me, said she wanted to hear this song for her fiance, Jared Cole Whitman, who's working hard, second shift, listening to B99.9. And she said this song fits you both. She said this song, she swears, feels like something that was written straight out of her personal journal. 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

B99.9, Sac Top, south of Sanity. Not for Garth Brooks, though. He was called Baton Rouge for that. Dedicate yourself to being the kind of friend that people can truly rely on. 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Be there when it matters and make your friendship meaningful and hold both yourself and others to high standards. Just a little thought for midnight. It is Trey. I'll see you back here tomorrow at 7 o'clock for B99.9 Nights. Thank you so much for joining me. Here you go with some John Party Friday Night Heartbreaker.

Back in the day, Potts Farm was a place to go. Load a truck up, hit the dirt road. Jump the barbed wire, spread the word. 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Jack and Jim were a few good men. 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
1: ABC News, I'm Shiri Preston. Russia launching hundreds of drones and dozens of missiles in Kyiv, killing at least 14 civilians and wounding more than 100 others. Among the dead, a three-year-old child pulled from the rubble of an apartment building. The ceasefire between the U.S. and Iran is holding, even though Israel's repeated incursions into Lebanon now appear to be at the heart of disagreements.
2: Iran threatening to cut off negotiations entirely after Israel again targeted southern Lebanon. But President Trump saying he thinks he will have a deal to extend the ceasefire and reopen the Strait of Hormuz with Iran over the next week.
1: ABC's Melissa Adan. Secretary of State Marco Rubio to face Congress this week as he requests the State Department's annual budget. He is expected to be asked a lot about the war in Iran. The Justice Department says it will comply with a court order halting the so-called anti-weaponization fund set up after the president settled his court case with the IRS. This is ABC News.
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1: Here is your forecast for Rocky Mount, Martinsville, and Smith Mountain Lake. Mostly sunny and breezy today with a high near 70 degrees with a northeast wind around 10 miles per hour. Mostly clear tonight with temperatures dipping to 53 degrees as winds become calm in the evening. Wednesday will be sunny with a high near 78 degrees with a north wind 5 to 7 miles per hour. Mostly clear Wednesday night with a low near 57 degrees. Sunny and warm for the end of the week and the start of the weekend with highs in the upper 80s. I'm meteorologist Angie Kathleen on Southern Virginia's Country Station.

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1: Where have you been, son?
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0: Country, and she knows it. That's Luke Bryan on B99.9 Southern Virginia's Country Station. Good morning to you and to you.
1: And good morning to you. If you're country and you know it, clap your hands.
0: It's Craig Richards and Brent Jones here at the PPT Studios, 25 minutes after 6 o'clock on a Tuesday.
1: Yeah.
0: Today should have been Thursday, isn't it? The third day of the week.
1: Actually, yeah.
0: Yeah. See, that ain't right. I had before we get to things that you need to know. Yesterday was a milestone for me, and I did not realize it until this morning.
1: Oh.
0: Yesterday marked 27 years, yesterday was the anniversary of my first day here.
1: Ah.
0: June 1st. Of 1999.
1: Wow.
0: Was my first day here. So today begins year 28.
1: Mm.
0: So that just, and not that that's, it's just something that struck me.
1: Yeah.
0: This morning as I was driving. It's like, because the reason that I remember June 1st is the first day that I came here, my dad had open heart surgery.
1: Oh.
0: So before, first day I worked at this radio station and pulled an air shift, I started doing afternoons. So I got up that morning and went to the hospital with mom and dad because I think I was still living at home. I was 24 when I came here. I'm an old man now, but I was 24 when I came here. I went to the hospital. I was there throughout the surgery that morning.
1: Yeah.
0: And he had just come out of surgery, and we'd gotten an initial report from the doctor, and I drove down here from Roanoke. And did my air shift, air shift, and I got off the air at like 7 o'clock and turned around and drove straight back to Roanoke to the hospital.
1: Mm-hmm.
0: But that's how I always remember.
1: Yeah.
0: June 1st of 1999 was the day my dad had his surgery. And the thing is, you know, dad's been gone for a long time, and I'm still
1: Yeah, you're still here.
0: I'm still here. So it's just, it amazes me every now and then. It's just like, they've put up with me for this long. Yeah. Lord have mercy. But that struck me on the ride in this morning. And I'm like, I'm not big on stuff like that. But I thought, you know what? I'll just.
1: Yeah, I'm not very.
0: I will mention that this morning just because it struck me on the drive in. It's like, gosh, I've been here a long time. Man, I was single and had no kids.
1: Wow.
0: When I came here, and I got one turning 25 later this month.
1: Mm.
0: Oof. All right. Enough of that mess. It is time for things that you need to know.
1: Oh, goody.
0: So, let's see. This is I don't know if I even need to get into this headline or not.
1: Okay.
0: I don't know. Okay, I'm going to. I'm just going to dive in.
1: I knew you would.
0: Well, I mean, it's one of those headlines that you look at and you're like, what? What? Huh? It's one of those. So, I may just read the headline on this and leave it at that. But the headline. Many more voters support gay candidates, but only if they look and act straight.
1: Huh.
0: That was the headline.
1: Okay.
0: And I'm like, what? It said that the surprise of this study, and this was for both Democrats and Republicans, it said both Democrats and Republicans were less likely to support male candidates who looked or sounded less traditionally masculine, despite their you know,
1: yeah,
0: orientation.
1: Yeah, there you go. Good word.
0: So researchers say the bias has shifted. Instead of don't be gay, many voters now seem to be saying it's okay, just don't look or sound too different.
1: Yeah. It's okay to be gay, just don't let me know it.
0: Well, that's all.

0: almost what it sounds like from the from the headline here. Is. And I'm just, you know, maybe I'm a weird person. I don't care who you are. I don't care how you are. I don't care how you live your life. I don't care if you are male or female or
1: anywhere in between.
0: Question mark. I don't care. I don't care your race. I don't care your color. I don't care your pigmentation. If you are the best for the job, you are the best for the job.
1: Mm-hmm.
0: I don't think any of that other stuff should matter.
1: Right.
0: Because I think if you're running for office and you sound like you've got the best ideas,
1: yeah,
0: none of that other stuff should matter.
1: Right.
0: I'm wired weird, I've been told.
1: If you know what you're doing, you should be able to do it.
0: You should, despite any of that stuff. And I'm wired weird. I know that. I've been told that many times.
1: I've been told I was weird, but it didn't have anything to do with wiring. They just told me I was weird.
0: A lot of this stuff has to do with politics this morning. It's like studies and stuff. So, like, politics ruins everything, with Democrats more likely to kick friends to the curb. Politics ending more friendships, family relationships, and even romances. Researchers found that 37% of Americans say they've lost a relationship because of political differences. If you let that happen in your life, you're stupid. I'm just going to go out there and say it. You're stupid. That is a stupid reason to let, you know, politics end. I mean, unless it's somebody that is just full tilt 100% all the time, opposite of how you are, whether, and they antagonize you.
1: Whether they can make sense of it or not.
0: Well, it's like anybody can have their political leanings and ideas and whatever. That's fine. That's the way it's supposed to be. But you tuck those to the side and you get along with other people.
1: Yeah.
0: That's the part that America has forgotten about.
1: Yeah.
0: That's the most important part. You can believe whatever you want to believe. You can lean politically however you want to lean. But at the end of the day, you put those things off to the side and you interact with everybody else.
1: Yeah.
0: And most people are getting to where they can't do that.
1: Right.
0: It's crazy.
1: I know a lot of people that I don't agree with politically, but that doesn't have anything to do with our relationships.
0: No. It's what was the old saying, you know, the things you don't talk about, politics, religion, things like that.
1: Yeah.
0: You know, keep those off the table. And and maybe we need to get back to that just a little bit. Just
1: wouldn't hurt.
0: You know, I mean, come on. Let's dial it back a couple notches, America. All right. Do we have anything that's of the frou-frou variety before we get into news? I know I'm running a little bit late, but I'm getting mouthy. imagine that.
1: Mm.
0: Let's see. Pet care. Everything's getting more expensive. Pet care costs have jumped by 15% over the past year. Adoption fees, vaccines, food and toys have all increased. It says due to the economy, tariffs, and other things.
1: Hmm.
0: So there you go.
1: My daughter's a pet sitter. I hope she's making more money.
0: How does she get him to sit still so she can sit on him?
1: It's not easy.
0: I've always wondered, you know, because some of those little dogs like look like they could squirt out from under you.
1: They sit on her.
0: Oh, okay. The big ones?
1: The big ones she might sit on, but the little ones probably sit on her.
0: Oh, Lord, what is going on? What else is shaking? Oh, this is interesting. If you can find one of these that's open, because a lot of them around here closed. I know there's one in Collinsville. I think it's one or two in Roanoke. Burger King.
1: Oh.
0: People Magazine says Burger King bringing back their crown-shaped chicken nuggets starting today. They last appeared on the menus in 2011. I remember those.
1: Yeah.
0: And I think my kids were small enough that, we'd still get the kids' meals when they were, you know. I can't tell you the last time I had one of my kids in the car with us. It just, you know, we had three of them for such a long time.
1: Yeah.
0: And you'd have to go through the drive-thru and get some nugs.
1: Oh, yeah.
0: But it's been a hot minute since I've had any of them. And usually if they're in the car now, I'm not driving.
1: Yeah. It's like my daughter always drives me everywhere.
0: Yeah.
1: When we go somewhere, she's the one who does the driving.
0: Well,
1: I'm glad to let her drive these days so I don't have to fool with it.
0: I remember the crown-shaped nuggets, but I don't. It shocks me a little bit that it was 2011 the last time those were out. But I guess if I had

0: crown-shaped nuggets in the car, my kids would have been smaller and they would have been with me because I sure wasn't buying chicken nuggets for me. Oh, Lord.
1: I used to love Burger King back years ago. I guess when they probably first came around this area. I remember I was living in Blacksburg at the time. And, man, I used to love to go to Burger King, get me a Whopper.
0: Yep.
1: I love them charcoal-flavored Whoppers.
0: Yeah, they're the good.
1: Yeah.
0: Tasty. And the last time that I, and this isn't a knock on any particular Burger King, because I can't remember which one I went to, and this was the case, but we went through, and I don't go often, because and there's one in Benton. There's
1: oh, one in Benton. Okay.
0: So occasionally, if I'm out and about, you want a Whopper.
1: Yeah.
0: Because each fast food chain has their own main draw burger.
1: Right.
0: And each one is you know, has its own characteristics.
1: Right.
0: They're all different.
1: Mm-hmm.
0: So you got McDonald's and the Big Mac, or the Quarter Pounder, and then you got Hardee's with whatever they have. And because that's changed a lot over the years. It's been this and it's been that. And then, you know, you got your Burger King, you got your Wendy's and that kind of stuff. So, but, you know, sometimes you just want a Whopper.
1: Yeah.
0: And so we went through to get a Whopper. And so I always get the double Whopper because I'm fat and they're good. So I'd get the double. And then, you know, the lady of the house was be like, I just want a junior Whopper.
1: Yeah.
0: And so I got the junior Whopper. Guess what happened to the junior Whopper?
1: What?
0: It shrunk. It shrunk.
1: Mm.
0: So it was like all of it was smaller, except the patty was a lot smaller than it used to be.
1: Mm, yeah.
0: So it was hiding under the bun to where you couldn't see the meat. And this may have just been our experience at that, because it's the last time we got one. It's been months ago. So we went and got it, and she was like, this is just like it looks like a regular hamburger, like you'd get at McDonald's or something. Huh. And I'm like, honey, I don't know. Maybe you've just grown up and you've graduated, you know, from the junior Whopper to the next level. So, but we haven't been back again to go through and get, because that's been several months back.
1: I guess that's why that little old lady Clara used to holler, "Where's the beef?"
0: I'm going to shut up now because it's getting really late. It is time for local and state news, and slightly delayed, but that's my fault. B99.9, best of the legends, best at, I'll do better the rest of the morning.
1: Yeah.
0: Best at today. Good morning.
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3: With news on B99.9. I'm Lisa Rotman. A teen was killed in a crash in Henry County over the weekend. Virginia State Police is investigating a single vehicle crash that occurred on Chatham Road, east of Rob Lee Drive in Henry County. A 2003 Jeep Grand Cherokee was traveling east on Chatham Road when the vehicle ran off the right side of the roadway, hit the guardrail, and overturned. The 19-year-old driver of the Jeep, Jason Pendleton, of Collinsville, was not wearing his seatbelt and died at the scene. Two people were killed after being hit by a train in Reidsville. The accident occurred last Thursday as 59-year-old Lisa Cofield and 56-year-old David Barnhart were reportedly sitting on the railroad tracks. Investigators have notified their family members and are working to determine the circumstances surrounding the tragic incident. Gas prices in Virginia are dropping by double digits. Data from AAA and Gas Buddy shows prices in the Commonwealth dropped by 26 cents in the past week. The average price for a gallon of gas in Virginia is $4.16. The average price in Martinsville is $3.97. In Henry County, the average dropped by 24 cents to $3.97 a gallon.
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6: Here is your forecast for Rocky Mount, Martinsville.

And Smith Mountain Lake. Mostly sunny and breezy today with a high near 70 degrees with a northeast wind around 10 miles per hour. Mostly clear tonight with temperatures dipping to 53 degrees as winds become calm in the evening. Wednesday will be sunny with a high near 78 degrees with a north wind 5 to 7 miles per hour. Mostly clear Wednesday night with a low near 57 degrees. Sunny and warm for the end of the week and the start of the weekend with highs in the upper 80s. I'm meteorologist Angie Kathleen on Southern Virginia's Country Station.

0: Mr. Jackson. That is Alan Jackson.
1: Mm-hmm.
0: It must be love. B99.9 Southern Virginia's country station. Love or something like it, I guess. I don't
1: know. There you go.
0: It's Craig and Brent here, topside of a Tuesday.
1: Yeah, it is.
0: Can you believe it's already the second day of June?
1: I know it.
0: It's crazy to me because we thought we were ahead of the game getting stuff in the garden and getting the garden going and things. And the only thing that I can think of is where it was cooler than normal for an extended stretch, and then it was dry. I guess we ended up behind on all of that stuff. So we went out yesterday because my wife's got – we got these window boxes on the front of the house.
1: Oh.
0: And then first part of May, we'll go out and she'll get flowers, and she puts those flowers in the window boxes. So, but it had been – where it was cool. I mean, we still had nights in May where we got down in the 30s.
1: Yeah.
0: So we just kept putting off doing that and putting off doing that and putting off doing that. Well, the first day of June was when we eventually went and got some flowers to put in those window boxes. So we did that yesterday. So the house looks a lot better.
1: Yeah.
0: But we were at a couple of places in Roanoke looking at the plants that they had left. And there are a few, like, vegetable plants, not a ton like it was. There are a few out there. Some of them are on clearance. And
1: that's the best kind.
0: Well, and I was going through, and I found some of these plants, and they were like pepper plants and tomato. And, you know, you find something that's already got blooms on it. Like,
1: yeah,
0: okay. I found a couple pepper plants that already had little peppers on them. I'm like, yeah, these are coming home with me. these are the ones you don't have to wait quite as long for.
1: Yeah, you know they're going to produce.
0: Yes. So, or you hope they are anyway.
1: Well, they're already producing. So. Yeah.
0: So far, the only thing that I've gotten is I've got a window box that's got strawberry plants in it.
1: Oh, okay.
0: I've gotten two strawberries off it, and that was spaced a week apart between the two strawberries. And then in the garden patch, I've got a jalapeno pepper plant, which I'm not huge on the jalapenos, but one of my boys is. And so... I got one of those that's about 3 or 4 inches long, and we pulled that off. But one jalapeno isn't really something you can do anything with by itself.
1: True.
0: So, and I look up here, and it's like I've still got stuff I need to get in the ground, and I haven't done it yet, and it's already the first part of June.
1: Yeah.
0: I'm going to blame it on Mother Nature.
1: There you go.
0: I don't know where else to put place to blame.
1: I remember my grandparents used to raise strawberries, and when I was a kid, we'd go pick strawberries and can them. And we'd put them in jars and sprinkle some sugar in there with them. Well, we'd all sit around the kitchen table. You know those little metal cappers, strawberry cappers, that you pull the little green leaves cap off of?
0: Yep.
1: So we would cap strawberries and put them in a jar and put a little sugar, seal the jar up. I would sit there. We'd have the sugar bowl in the middle of the table, and I'd cap one strawberry and put it in a jar, cap another one, dip it in the sugar and eat it, cap another one, put it in a jar, cap another one, dip it in the sugar and eat it. I eat half the strawberries before we could get them all canned.
0: I was going to say, was it one of those, one in the jar, one for me?
1: Yeah.
0: One in the jar, two for me.
1: Yeah.
0: One in the jar, three for me. Is that how that went?
1: Yeah.
0: I remember we used to have strawberries when I was a kid, and they were in a certain patch of the garden, and it was a shady spot down toward the end. And I can remember it when it got toward the end of the season, we would go up in the pine patch and get pine needles. And then we'd go back, and we'd almost cover them up with the pine needles to keep them, you know, through the winter. And we ended up moving from one garden to another. And they ended up getting lost in translation from one place to the next.
1: Yeah.
0: They didn't survive the transfer because it's like they got dug up one day, and like 3 weeks later, it ended up was the day. It's like, oh, let's move those. And some of them didn't make it. But I like strawberries, but I don't, you know, I'm going to have about another 30, 40 plants for me to have enough to pick to have enough to put in a bowl with sugar on them is my problem. It is 6:52. it's just kind of a random day. We're talking about this and that and everything. We do have coming up for you at 7 o'clock, another ABC News update here at B99.9 and a brand new impossible question. So while I'm thinking about it, let me go ahead and pull the question up.
1: Yeah.
0: And I'm going to glance at it.
1: Take a sneak peek.
0: Yeah. Oh, this is a good one.
1: Okay.
0: This will be a good one.
1: Good.
0: What I get into is I forget to look until it's time to read the question, and then I pull the question up.
1: If it's a bad one, it's too late.
0: Well, yeah. I mean, and nobody wants a sucky question. I mean, that's not good.
1: Yeah.
0: So we need a decent question. But I've had there've been some rough ones that I've had to sit through and try to give you, and that's my fault. So I'm efforting to do better.
1: Efforting.
0: Okay. Yeah, I like that word.
1: Yeah,
0: that's a new one. I don't think it's in the Funk and Wagnall or the Webster's.
1: No, probably not.
0: But it should be.
1: Okay.
0: If it ain't, it ought to be.
1: If you say so.
0: We're going to push for that in 2026.
1: Okay.
0: It's 6:54. Stick around. Good stuff are coming with Southern Virginia's Country Station, B99.9.
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2: ABC News, I'm Sherry Preston. The death toll in Ukraine rising after a fresh round of Russian drone and missile attacks. At least 17 people have been killed, and there are fears the death toll could go higher as search teams get into the rubble of buildings. More violence in

0: In Lebanon, despite President Trump saying both Israel and Hezbollah promised him the shooting would stop. The Israeli defense formulation this morning saying that rocket and drones fired toward northern Israel were intercepted. Lebanese state media reporting three Israeli attacks in southern Lebanon. Here's ABC's Melissa Adan.
1: Iran threatening to cut off negotiations entirely after Israel again targeted southern Lebanon. But President Trump saying he thinks he will have a deal to extend the ceasefire and reopen the Strait of Hormuz with Iran over the next week.
0: The Justice Department now says it will comply with a court order freezing the so-called anti-weaponization fund. Police in Iowa say a man killed six members of his own family before taking his own life. This is ABC News.
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8: Here is your forecast for Rocky Mount, Martinsville, and Smith Mountain Lake. Mostly sunny and breezy today with a high near 70 degrees with a northeast wind around 10 miles per hour. Mostly clear tonight with temperatures dipping to 53 degrees as winds become calm in the evening. Wednesday will be sunny with a high near 78 degrees with a north wind 5 to 7 miles per hour. Mostly clear Wednesday night with a low near 57 degrees. Sunny and warm for the end of the week and the start of the weekend with highs in the upper 80s. I'm meteorologist Angie Kathleen on Southern Virginia's Country Station,

0: This is Diamond Rio, Meet in the Middle, B99.9 Southern Virginia's Country Station. It's Craig and Brent Jones.
1: Mm-hmm.
0: 12 minutes after 7 o'clock, Mr. Jones. Oh, I do have a birthday we need to shout out here. Happy birthday to Kelly Myers of Roanoke. So happy birthday to you from your coworkers. And Kelly is 32 today, is what I heard. And if you didn't want that like public knowledge there, Kelly, that was your coworkers. It was your coworkers that told me that. So you can blame it on them. I didn't just pull that number out of thin air. I mean, they could have lied or something, but I'm sure, but I don't think, I mean, I know where they work, so I don't think they would do that. But anyway, happy birthday, Kelly Myers of Roanoke. Hope it's a great day for you. I hope you get some cake. If you like cake, I always like cake. You like cake, Brent?
1: Oh, yeah.
0: Cake's good.
1: Especially chocolate.
0: Chocolate is good.
1: Mm-hmm.
0: Just cake in general. If it's cake, I'm probably a fan.
1: Yeah.
0: Probably.
1: Yeah.
0: Not as big on the coconut. I mean, I could eat the coconut. Where do you stand on the coconut, like the coconut cake?
1: I'm not that wild about coconut. I will eat a little bit of coconut once in a while, like a Mounds or an Almond Joy or something like that. But I'm not a big coconut fan, you know, like cake or.
0: Yeah. I mean, I'll eat it. Yeah. I'll eat it. I'm not going to say no, but if I had something else to choose, I'd probably choose something other than the coconut. But coconut's good. How about the carrot cake?
1: Carrot cake's all right. Yeah. All right.
0: And I mean, I prefer my cakes without vegetables, but it's tolerable.
1: Yeah.
0: It's tolerable.
1: Yeah.
0: The older I get, the more I like that word.
1: Tolerable.
0: Tolerable.
1: Yeah.
0: Yeah. It's tolerable.
1: The older you get, the more tolerable you get.
0: It is 13 minutes after 7 o'clock. Craig and Brent here at the PVT studios. Mr. Jones, you know what the music means.
2: Oh, yeah.
0: It means it's time for our impossible question.
1: Yeah.
0: Impossible question is powered by McKinney Heating and Air here on B99.9. The impossible question is this. 51% of men don't own one of these. What is it? If you think you know the answer, 276-629-9999 or 888-517-B999. So 51, it's over half. Yeah. I mean, that's easy math for me. That's 1% over half.
1: Yeah.
0: Even with my Floyd County education, I can let you know that. 51% of men don't own one of these.
1: Yeah.
0: What could it be? 276-629-9999. 888-517-B999. I'm trying to work through it, and I haven't told you what the answer is yet.
1: No.
0: But I'm trying to work through in my head a hint that I can give to dial this down a little bit. Because when we start with a question like this,

0: it could be a lot of things.
1: Oh yeah.
0: So, I don't know. I know a couple of hints I could give, but it's gonna throw it too much in that direction.
2: Mm.
0: We like to leave it a little bit guessable.
2: Yeah.
0: I mean, at least to start with.
2: I could make some guesses about
0: I'm sure
2: this
0: you
2: one,
0: could.
2: But
0: I don't want you to get it right.
2: No. I don't think my first guess would get it right.
0: Well, okay, I'll give you one. What is your guess?
2: A pair of pantyhose.
0: Unless you're Joe Namath. No. That's not it. That's not it. 51% of men don't own one of these. What is it? If you know the answer, pick up that phone. Give us a holler. 276-629-9999. 888-517-B999. Good luck.
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1: Good morning.
0: Here at PPT Studios, Impossible Question Time. Your Impossible Question powered by McKinney Heating and Air here on B99.9. So the question today, Brent, 51% of men, that's over half, do not own one of these. What is it? You think you know the answer? I want you to pick up that phone. I want you to give us a holler.
1: You sure it's not a pair of pantyhose?
0: It's not. It's not. No.
1: How about a pair of high heel shoes?
0: It's no.
1: It's, okay.
0: Nor is it knee highs. none of that.
1: Okay.
0: What do you think it is? 276-629-9999. 888-517. B99.9. Answer correctly, you'll be in the running in the run. Why is English difficult? You'll be in the running for the swag.
1: I don't know.
0: Morning, what you got this morning?
2: I'm going to take a stab at that. I think it may be a car.
0: A car? That is a great guess, but no, not a car. Try me again. Morning, B99.
3: You ain't there.
0: Morning, B99.9.
2: How about a hairbrush or a comb?
0: Hairbrush or a comb? That's another great guess, but no, not hairbrush or comb. Try me again. Morning, B99.9.
4: Morning, I'm going to guess truck.
0: Truck. That's another great guess, but no, not a truck. Try me again.
5: Hey, I got a guess for your question.
0: What is that guess?
5: Should it be a hairbrush?
0: A hairbrush. That's another great guess, but no, not a hairbrush. Try me again. Morning, B99.9.
2: An electric razor?
0: Electric razor. That's another good one, but no, not an electric razor. Try me again. So some great guesses this far.
1: Yeah.
0: There's just none of them are right. 51% of men don't own one of these. What is it? It would be something that you wear.
1: Yeah.
0: It would be something that you wear. 276-629-9999. 888-517-B99.9. And I would say that depending on your profession, it might be something that you wear more often.
1: Yeah. Yeah.
0: Is that a good hint?
1: Yeah.
0: Good as it gets this time through, right?
1: Mm-hmm.
0: Yeah. All right. We'll roll with that. 51% of men don't own one of these. What is it? It would be something that you wear, and it would kind of depend on what you do for a living. 276-629-9999. 888-517-B99.9. It is a Tuesday morning. It's Craig Richards, Brent Jones. Answer correctly, you're going to be in the running for the swag, which includes that B99.9 legacy hat. Good luck. Here's Jimmy Allen's Best Shot, B99.9.

0: Jimmy Allen and Best Shots on B99.9. We play the best of the legends. We play the best of today. It's Craig and Brent. Impossible question time, Mr. Jones.
1: Yep.
0: So the question today, 51% of men don't own one of these.
1: Yeah.
0: What is it? It is something you wear. Mm-hmm. I mean, depending on what you do, you might wear this more often.
1: Yeah.
0: What am it? 276-629-9999, 888-517-B999. What's your guess?
2: Yeah, how about a tie?
0: A tie. You are much closer with a tie, but it's not a tie, but you're right there on it. Try me again. Morning, B99.9.
2: Is the answer a suit?
0: It is a suit. 51% of men do not own a suit.
1: Yeah.
0: I don't think I own one that fits. It's been quite a bit since I had to put one on. I was telling Brent this morning that I think the last two suits I owned, I had to buy them for a funeral. And those were few and far in between, and I do not have a need for a suit anymore. How about you? Is that something you wear often?
2: I wore one in my life.
0: So you're the same ballpark with us. What's your name, my friend?
2: Daniel,
0: where are you calling from?
2: Roger now.
0: All right, my friend, for that correct answer, you are in the running for the swag, which includes that B99.9 Legacy hat, which I might say would look good with a suit.
1: Yep.
0: It would.
1: Yeah, it would.
0: I mean, especially, if it's a black hat, that's more formal.
1: Oh, yeah.
0: So that would look good with, with a black suit.
1: Right.
0: I think it would set it off, that big trucker patch. I think it would be a good look.
1: It would.
0: We can start a fashion trend here in Southern Virginia.
1: There you go.
0: Brand new impossible question coming at you tomorrow at 7:15, right here with Southern Virginia's Country Station, B99.9. Congratulations again to our ninth caller, to our correct answer there.
1: Yeah.
0: We'll do the drawing on Friday morning, see who wins that hat. I'm not sure if it's going to be a camo hat or a black hat this week. I don't know. I got to see how many we got of each.
1: Yeah.
0: And see which way we need to go.
1: Yeah.
0: Because occasionally we run short on those.
1: Oh, and, okay.
0: I'd like to alternate. And occasionally if I'm in a really good mood, when I call up our winner and say, hey, you're our winner, I'll let them pick which one they want.
1: Uh-huh.
0: But I have to be in a good mood.
1: Yeah, maybe somebody won, 8 or 10 months ago or a year ago, and they got a camo hat. Maybe

0: this time they'd want a black hat.
1: Or some folks just don't do camo.
0: True.
1: Yeah. You know, so yeah. There's that as well.
0: Yeah.
1: It is 7:30, and it is time for local and state news. Stick around. Got your sports report as well. We'll do that about 7:50. But local and state news next. Lisa Rodman standing by with Southern Virginia's Country Station, B99.9. Morning.
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3: With news on B99.9, I'm Lisa Rotman. Gas prices in Virginia are dropping by double digits. Data from AAA and Gas Buddy shows prices in the Commonwealth dropped by 26 cents in the past week. The average price for a gallon of gas in Virginia is $4.16. The average price in Martinsville is $3.97. In Henry County, the average dropped by 24 cents to $3.97 a gallon. A teen was killed in a crash in Henry County over the weekend. Virginia State Police is investigating a single vehicle crash that occurred on Chatham Road, east of Rob Lee Drive in Henry County. A 2003 Jeep Grand Cherokee was traveling east on Chatham Road when the vehicle ran off the right side of the roadway, hit the guardrail, and overturned. The 19-year-old driver of the Jeep, Jason Pendleton of Collinsville, was not wearing his seatbelt and died at the scene. Two people were killed after being hit by a train in Reidsville. The accident occurred last Thursday as 59-year-old Lisa Cofield and 56-year-old David Barnhart were reportedly sitting on the railroad tracks. Investigators have notified their family members and are working to determine the circumstances surrounding the tragic incident. With news on B99.9, I'm Lisa Rotman.
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6: Here is your forecast for Rocky Mount, Martinsville, and Smith Mountain Lake. Mostly sunny and breezy today with a high near 70 degrees with a northeast wind around 10 miles per hour. Mostly clear tonight with temperatures dipping to 53 degrees as winds become calm in the evening. Wednesday will be sunny with a high near 78 degrees with a north wind 5 to 7 miles per hour. Mostly clear Wednesday night with a low near 57 degrees. Sunny and warm for the end of the week and the start of the weekend with highs in the upper 80s. I'm meteorologist Angie Kathleen on Southern Virginia's Country Station,

0: the Judds and have mercy. Or something like that. B99.9, Southern Virginia's country station. Morning at 7:47. It's Craig and Brent Jones.
1: Yes.
0: Mr. Jones, it's time for your sports report.
1: Okay.
0: Sports this morning, powered by Cunningham Tire. We keep you rolling.
1: Yeah.
0: So, for some reason today, we've got a ton of stuff coming in from the NFL.
1: Ah, okay.
0: I mean, it's usually quiet this time of year, but Myles Garrett, a blockbuster move in the NFL, Myles Garrett is being traded from the Cleveland Browns to the L.A. Rams.
1: Hmm.
0: Rams are sending pass rusher Jared Verse, a 2027 first-round draft pick, and additional draft picks to Cleveland in return. Now, Myles Garrett, a two-time NFL Defensive Player of the Year, coming off a record-setting 23-sack season, he's widely considered one of the league's best defenders. He reportedly waived his no-trade clause to make this deal happen. For the Rams, it's another aggressive win-now move as they try to position themselves for a Super Bowl run. For the Browns, it's bringing back a young star and some draft capital to kind of help them as they still try to figure things out. Browns have been figuring things out since the 80s, it seems like.
1: Yeah.
0: They just can't quite get over the hump. But and then when you got with the Rams, I think they just re-signed Matthew Stafford for another go round, and he's, I mean, still putting up some big numbers, yeah, and MVP numbers late in his career. So I mean, why not roll the dice and see if he can do it again?
1: Yeah.
0: Another trade.

0: trade, the Eagles, Philly has traded their star wide receiver A.J. Brown to the New England Patriots. Philadelphia will receive a 2028 first-round draft pick and a 2027 fifth-round pick from New England. So there is that. And then Russell Wilson appears to be moving from the football field to the TV studio. The 10-time Pro Bowl quarterback finalizing a deal to join CBS Sports as an analyst on their pregame show, The NFL Today. He was in the league 14 seasons, Seahawks, Broncos, Steelers, and Giants. He bounced around the past few years, but he did win a Super Bowl in Seattle, made 10 Pro Bowls, threw for nearly 47,000 yards and 353 touchdowns. So, nice career for Russell Wilson if this is the end of it. He moves on to the broadcast booth.
1: Yeah.
0: Note here from the world of tennis. At age 44, Serena Williams making a comeback to professional tennis.
1: Ooh.
0: She's coming out of retirement. She announced that she will be returning next week, playing doubles at the Queen's Club Championships in London. That'll be her first competitive event since 2022, nearly 4 years ago. So she is a 23-time Grand Slam singles champion, and she did confirm the news on social media. So that will be interesting.
1: Yeah.
0: To see how that pans out. One note from the NBA, Rick Adelman, coaching legend, Hall of Famer, has passed away at the age of 79.
1: Mm-hmm.
0: It says here he's best known for leading the Sacramento Kings during their most successful era, from 98 to 2006. That's not where I remember Rick Adelman from. I remember Rick Adelman from the Portland Trail Blazers and the string of seasons that they had. That was back when they had Clyde Drexler, Porter, Buck Williams. That was back when I paid attention to basketball.
1: Yeah.
0: Those were Jerome Kersey, Kevin Duckworth, that whole mess of guys.
1: Mm-hmm.
0: That is where I remember Rick Adelman from, and I feel like he did kind of his best stuff because he led the Blazers to the finals in 90 and 92.
1: Yeah.
0: Never could get them over the hump, but great coach. So that was sad news this morning to see that. So let's see what else is shaking in the world about us. So speaking of the NBA. We still got another day to wait for game one of the NBA Finals, Knicks-Spurs, that game coming up tomorrow evening, and that's going to be a home game for you, San Antonio. That's going to tip off around 8:30 tomorrow evening. Major League Baseball, your scoreboard from yesterday. It was the Tigers slipping past the Rays 10-9. Marlins beat the Nationals 7-3. Royals over the Reds 9-2. Here we go again for Cincinnati fans. The Twins beat the White Sox 9-6. Brewers 16, Giants 2. Rangers slipped by the Cardinals 2-1. Rockies 9-8 over the Angels, Diamondbacks, and Mariners also victorious yesterday in Major League Baseball. Racing. Yes, we got racing for you this weekend on Southern Virginia's country station, P99.9. Headed to the Irish Hills of Michigan, Michigan International Speedway. It's the Firekeepers 400. Coverage begins Sunday at 2 o'clock. We'll have it for you right here on Southern Virginia's country station, P99.9. And there is also racing this Friday night at Oak Level Raceway. Kicking up the dirt at Oak Level Raceway.
1: Yeah.
0: And this is going to be the big night for the 602 Modifieds, $1,200 to win for the 602 Mods there at Oak Level Raceway. So that is coming up Friday evening. And there you are. You are up to date with Sports. 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
1: ABC News, I'm Sherry Preston. President Trump pushing for a ceasefire in Lebanon. ABC's Karen Hua is in Washington and says he talked with both Hezbollah and the Prime Minister of Israel.
2: The phone call came after Israel escalated its bombing campaign against Hezbollah fighters in Lebanon, ordering strikes in the capital, Beirut. That triggered a mass exodus and prompted Iran's leadership to threaten to call off peace talks with the U.S. President Trump has since claimed to have brokered a de-escalation. Trump says talks with Iran are now resuming at a rapid pace.
1: Russia has launched new attacks on Ukraine overnight, firing drones and missiles, killing at least 17 people. There are worries more could be found dead in the rubble of buildings. Police in Muscatine, Iowa say a gunman killed six members of his own family in a shooting spree covering several locations. They say he then took his own life after being confronted later by police. This is ABC News.
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0: That is Kid Rock and all summer long. B99.9 Southern Virginia's country station. Morning, it's Craig and Brent, and I got a question.
1: Oh, I hope I have the answer.
0: I want to know what these daggone crows down here in Bassett, what y'all been feeding them things. Because it happened again. I had a bag of trash on the back of the truck that I forgot to dump on my way in at the green box. Because, see, up in my neck of the woods, we don't have the trash that comes around and picks up at the house.
1: Uh-huh.
0: So, because I'm out in the country.
1: Oh, yeah.
0: So I have to go drop it off by the green box.
1: Yep.
0: And I pass by a couple of them on my way to work. But it's not like right on my way. I have to turn onto another road and then do that.
1: Yeah.
0: And so I forgot this morning. So I had a bag of trash on the back of the truck. And then Brent had to step outside, and he's like, do you have trash on your truck? And I'm like, oh, did them crows get in it again? And he's like,
1: I thought it was something bigger than crows got into it, because there were pieces of paper that were bigger than what I thought birds would carry.
0: Well, I mean, they had strewn stuff across the parking lot over in front of Friel next door into the grassy area in front of there that I just walked over and picked up.
1: That's a long way.
0: It had obliterated the bag. It was in the back of my truck, and there was stuff everywhere within the bed. And when I walked out of the building and walked around the side to where the truck was, three of them flew out, and one of them looked big enough that if it wanted to, it could have picked up my little Ranger with its talons and flown off with it. So I want to know, what in the world are these things eating?
1: They could have had it for Thanksgiving dinner.
0: Yes. What are these things eating down here? I mean, we've got crows up in my neck of the woods. Now, my garden's not big enough to be having a bunch of them calling from the cornfield. But still, I'm like, good. It looked like a buzzard coming out of there. And it wasn't. It was a crow. What in the world are you people feeding them things down here in Southern Virginia? Yeah. Is what I want to know. Because, I mean, I've had about enough of wildlife. I had the crows this morning, and yesterday I'd messed my back up over the weekend. I told this story yesterday. My back up over the weekend getting the mower loaded on the back of the truck. And I got it loaded and got it where it needed to, but I tweaked my back. And it happens, and you wobble a little bit when you walk and limp some, and you're gimpy getting up and down. But other than that, you just go on about your day. It ain't the end of the world.
1: Right.
0: So I get home yesterday, and my son's trying to do some hay. So he cut some hay over the weekend, and it actually was sprinkling a little bit of rain when I got home, and it was ready to bale. And so he asked me if I'd come rake. Now, it'd been several years since I'd raked anything with the tractor, because I hadn't had to do hay for a while.

0: while.
1: Yeah.
0: So I walked up there and got up on a tractor, you know, gimpy back and all, and actually it was fine. I made one pass around the field and came around the side, and I thought I saw somebody standing at the edge of the field looking at me.
1: Mm.
0: And I'm looking, and my son was on the other tractor because I was raking and he was baling. So, and I looked around, and I'm like, that's a bear.
1: Mm.
0: And it was a cub.
1: Ooh.
0: Standing on its back legs, just uh-oh, looking at me from the edge of the field. Now, this little fella was probably between 3 and 4 feet tall, standing on its hind legs. And so I'm sitting there, and I'm like, you have got to be kidding me. Because that means that mama's around somewhere.
1: That's right. And she's bigger than 3 or 4 foot tall.
0: Yes. So, and that one, I think we've already seen a couple weeks ago. And that one was big enough that it climbed over one of our, we got a 5-strand barbed wire fence, and it climbed over that. It was big enough to like stand up, and probably standing, that one was at least 5 foot,
1: mm-hmm,
0: 5 and a half.
1: Yeah.
0: That one was good sized. So, but I was waiting to see if it was, because a lot of times you'll have more than one cub, at least that we've seen up in my neck of the woods. But it was just, I just saw the one. But one, and he was big enough, I wouldn't have wanted to run up on him in the woods. So wildlife abundant, and they are out and about.
1: Yep.
0: So just a warning, if you got trash on the back of your truck, watch out for the damn crows. And the bears are out and about.
1: Yes, yeah.
0: I saw.
1: Well, a deer are out too, because I saw another one standing by the side of the road this morning coming in, and I thought, it's a good thing that thing's pointed away from the road, because it would have jumped out in front of me.
0: I was going to ask
1: if my car attracts them.
0: I was going to ask if you spared that one.
1: Yeah, I spared that one. And it spared me.
0: You've got like the deer magnet.
1: I must have. That car has something attractive about it.
0: You and I both have that with various vehicles, because I've smacked a couple myself. They just seem to jump in front of me.
1: Yep.
0: It's like I told you one day, when you're driving and you have that split second, you see it out of the corner of your eye, you think to yourself, I can do one of two things. I can either mash the gas and outrun it, or I can slam the brakes. And it doesn't matter which I do. Either way, I hit it.
1: Yeah, you hit it anyhow.
0: Because it picks the opposite of what I do.
1: Yeah.
0: So, because I had, you know. Anyway, I'm about done with wildlife. I really am. I mean, I enjoy it. It's nice to look at, but stay away from me. Stay out of my trash. Stay out of my trash.
1: Yeah.
2: Well, Craig, if you'd remember to toss your trash before you come.
0: I know that. I'm forgetful. I can't help it. I understand. I'm working. I'm efforting.
1: Efforting. Yeah.
0: I'm efforting.
1: Okay. There you go.
0: Southern Virginia. That's our word for the day.
1: Mm.
0: Efforting. E-F-F-O-R-T-I-N-G. Efforting. Okay. Text that in for your chance to win absolutely nothing right now, because I don't have anything to give you. But anyway, there we go. I'm done. I'm done. I'm going to quit venting and fussing. I mean, unless you want me to fuss some more. You ready for a break? Ready to rest your ears?
1: Hmm.
0: You're a free dancer, aren't you?
1: Yeah.
0: We've got some Luke Combs on the way. We'll also have Tricia Yearwood. And before you know it, local and state news with Lisa Rodman. Coming right up here with Southern Virginia's Country Station. B99.9.
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1: With news on B99.9, I'm Lisa Rotman. A teen was killed in a crash in Henry County over the weekend. Virginia State Police is investigating a single vehicle crash that occurred on Chatham Road, east of Rob Lee Drive in Henry County. A 2003 Jeep Grand Cherokee was traveling east on Chatham Road when the vehicle ran off the right side of the roadway, hit the guardrail, and overturned. The 19-year-old driver of the Jeep, Jason Pendleton of Collinsville, was not wearing his seatbelt and died at the scene. Two people were killed after being hit by a train in Reidsville. The accident occurred last Thursday as 59-year-old Lisa Cofield and 56-year-old David Barnhart were reportedly sitting on the railroad tracks. Investigators have notified their family members and are working to determine the circumstances surrounding the tragic incident. Gas prices in Virginia are dropping by double digits. Data from AAA and Gas Buddy shows prices in the Commonwealth dropped by 26 cents in the past week. The average price for a gallon of gas in Virginia is $4.16. The average price in Martinsville is $3.97. In Henry County, the average dropped by 24 cents to $3.97 a gallon. With news on B99.9, I'm Lisa Rotman.
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1: Here is your forecast for Rocky Mount, Martinsville, and Smith Mountain Lake. Mostly sunny and breezy today with a high near 70 degrees with a northeast wind around 10 miles per hour. Mostly clear tonight with temperatures dipping to 53 degrees as winds become calm in the evening. Wednesday will be sunny with a high near 78 degrees with a north wind 5 to 7 miles per hour. Mostly clear Wednesday night with a low near 57 degrees. Sunny and warm for the end of the week and the start of the weekend with highs in the upper 80s. I'm meteorologist Angie Kathleen on Southern Virginia's Country Station.

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0: That right there is what we like to call some country gold.
1: Yeah.
0: That is Ronnie Millsap and Smoky Mountain Rain back from 1980.
1: Mm-hmm.
0: B99.9, Southern Virginia's country station. Morning.

0: It's Craig and Brent Jones. It's 8:45, a Tuesday morning.
1: Yeah.
0: I haven't seen any more crows.
1: Okay.
0: Flowing across.
1: Good.
0: Well, I went out and I cleaned all that up. Mm. I put it in a brand new bag and I tied it really tight and I set it in the cab of the truck.
1: Okay. Did you lock the doors? Crows that big might be able to get in the
0: well,
1: door.
0: I did not. So I'm hopeful that they didn't figure out how to open the back door. the door. It's not a, I don't have a back door in it, but we'll see. We'll find out here in a minute. I'll go out and check. Or if they're just staring in from the windshield, you know, and drooling or something like that. I don't really know. Have you been to the new website yet, b99.9fm.com?
1: Yeah, I have. It's cool.
0: It's newly designed. It's been refreshed. Yeah. And there's some cool stuff on there. You can just go clickety-click, clickety-click. And the cool thing, we've always had community events on our website.
1: Yeah.
0: But you had to kind of dig for them to find them.
1: Yeah, not now.
0: And not now. They're right there on the homepage.
1: Yeah.
0: So you go to the b99.9fm.com, scroll down a little bit, and then they are there. So coming up, we've got the Steve Klingenpiel 4th Annual Memorial Car Show.
1: Mm-hmm.
0: That is coming up at the Franklin County High School. That's June 20th. So that's just I'm letting you know that so you can plan.
1: Yes.
0: It's a couple of weeks away. And coming up for you this weekend is going to be the Cruising Rocky Mount event. In Rocky Mountain. So that's coming up this weekend.
1: Okay.
0: So lots of cool stuff there. If you have an event, maybe your church has an event, your civic organization has an event, it's something that you think we need to know about. It used to be we'd get you to email us the information and we'd get it posted on the website.
1: Yeah.
0: Well, now you can go directly to the website and you can enter that yourself. And we'll get it posted to the website. So you don't have to send it. That's just, you can upload it right there directly on the website itself at b99.9fm.com. So just take a look if you have not already. The new layout, the design.
1: Mm-hmm.
0: You can also listen live directly there from the website. So no matter where you are, wherever you happen to be, you can take us with you.
1: Yeah.
0: And stream us. Right here on B99. So you could be states away and think to yourself, I wonder what them idiots is doing in the morning this morning.
1: Yeah.
0: And then you can stream it and you can hear
1: me. You can be countries away.
0: You can hear Brent talking about dodging the deer on the way in. You can hear Craig in his latest with the crows in the parking lot. I'm gonna prop up a scarecrow in the back of my truck.
1: Yeah.
0: It's what I'm going to do.
1: Okay.
0: Either some wind chimes or something. I'm not sure. Maybe that would be help. I remember when I was a kid, we used to put in a garden. Because we used to have a huge garden when I was a kid. And when I say huge, I'm talking like 50-foot rows of everything.
1: Yeah.
0: And it would be like corn and potato. And it wasn't just like one or two rows of corn. It was like 10 rows of corn.
1: Yeah.
0: And it wasn't one or two rows of potatoes. It was like 10 rows of potatoes. Yeah. And it was, but I can remember putting, it wasn't so much a scarecrow as it was like a piece of, like the lid off of a pot that was metal.
1: So,
0: hanging on a metal, rod in the ground.
1: Some of my folks used to hang out those aluminum pie pans.
0: Yeah.
1: Yeah, yeah, they'd hang those out, let them flap in the breeze and flash, reflect the sunlight everywhere. And
0: do you remember the electric frying pans? Everybody used to have one of those electric frying pans.
1: Yeah,
0: I can remember one of the scarecrows we had was a lid from one of those that had a hole punched in it and wired to it, and it was a metal rod driven down into the ground. And it was connected with a wire, so when the wind blew, it would bang against the thing, and it would scare stuff. Those were the kind of scare. We didn't have the dude looking at you there with the overalls on,
1: right?
0: Yeah, we didn't have one of those.
1: No, we usually didn't have one of those either.
0: I think my granddaddy didn't want to part with a pair of his overalls. That's why we didn't have that. Would be my guess. It's 10 now in front of 9 o'clock. Stick around. We're going to be kicking off a 99. No, we're not. We're going to be kicking off 50 minutes of continuous country.
1: Yeah, okay.
0: It's just as good. It's a bunch of it.
1: Oh, yeah, it's a bunch.
0: And we'll kick that off next right here to get you kind of eased into your work day. Morning.
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0: 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You can register to win some tickets. We've got tickets for the Ridge Yaks, the Salem Ridge Yaks. It's their inaugural season at Carilion Clinic Field. 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Go check out family four-pack tickets that you're registering for when you register for those. So you can check that out. And there's a lot of stuff going on here in Southern Virginia. And when we have, you know, tickets to give away,
1: It'll
0: be right there on the website. You can go to the website and register right there for your opportunity to join the winners. So there you go. Coming up for you this weekend, we got racing. Maybe, and I know you're really looking forward to this.
1: Oh,
0: because whether y'all realize this or not, when the races are on, B99.9, the man making the magic right here at the radio station is none other than Brent Jones.
1: Poof.
0: Poof.
1: I make the magic.
0: You make the magic. So the past 2 weeks, those have been some late races.
1: They have been some late races.
0: Yeah. I mean,
1: you know, 12, 1 o'clock in the morning.
0: I was going to say, the last one was 2 days long.
1: Yeah.
0: I mean, actually, it was a month-long race because it started in May and ended in June.
1: That's right.
0: So, so this one's this weekend in Michigan, and 2 p.m. is when we'll hook up with the Motor Racing Network.
1: It's an afternoon race.
0: It is.
1: Oh, thank goodness.
0: I mean, it might get over with when there's still daylight outside.
1: I get to go home and sleep.
0: Wouldn't that be something?
1: Yeah.
0: Sleep? What are you talking about, sleep?
1: I used to say, yeah, what if sleep? You can sleep when you get old. Well, guess what? Now I'm old.
0: I was going to say, you're the cowboy. You're not supposed to be sleep. You're supposed to be out on the range herding and
1: stuff. Cowboys also slept in the saddle, you know.
0: Now, I can sleep.
1: I'm just afraid I'll fall off my horse. That's all.
0: I can sleep a lot of places. I don't know that I could have slept in the saddle. So, you know, it was really funny. I mentioned earlier yesterday, I was helping my son with a little bit of hay. It wasn't a ton that we had, but we're out there. So my back had been bothering me. So I was up on the tractor. It's the first time I've been on a tractor in a while. And up there, and I was raking the hay. And you would think that bouncing around on that thing would have hurt. And I normally would have just told him my back hurts. I'm not.
1: Yeah.
0: But it was starting to sprinkle some rain. I'm like, no,
1: he needed to get that.
0: Needed to get that up. So I jumped up. I got off of the tractor and my back felt better than when I got on it. Mm. And I don't understand why, because it was bouncing and moving.
1: It's the vibration.
0: Maybe that's what it was.
1: It's a muscle massage.
0: But what's the difference? I ride down here from home in the truck, and I get out, and it's like I can barely walk for about 5 minutes.
1: Your seat's in a different position.
0: Maybe that's what it is. I don't know.
1: I used to, back when I had motorcycles, I had a Harley with a king-queen seat on it, and my back was hurting me one morning when I got up, but me and two friends had planned to ride to Virginia Beach that particular day. And I thought, yeah, my back's hurting. I wonder what that 4-hour ride's going to do to me. Well, I got on that bike and I leaned back and put the front edge of that queen seat right in the spot on my back that was hurting.
0: Mm-hmm.
1: And I let that Harley massage me all the way to Virginia Beach. The vibration coming from that seat right there where my back muscle hurt.
0: Yeah.
1: By the time I got to Virginia Beach, I couldn't tell it had ever hurt.
0: Really?
1: Yep.
0: Well, I'm starting to think maybe I need to spend more time on the tractor. Maybe that's what my problem is. A king-queen seat.
1: Yeah.
0: Did you ever have to wonder which throne to sit on?
1: Yeah. Actually, I sat on both of them from time to time. I could. That thing rode so well. It stayed in the road so well and was so well balanced.
0: Mm-hmm.
1: That I could actually put my feet on the rear foot pegs and sit up on the queen seat with no hands on the handlebars and ride down a straight stretch of road like that.
0: And you're still here.

0: to tell all these stories.
1: Many a time we would ride with no hands. We could, I had that seat that I could lean back on, and I had road pegs that stuck out in front. And so a lot of times I would lean back on that thing. We hit a good straight stretch. I leaned back, put my prop my feet up on those road pegs, stretched out, and just crossed my arms in front of me and up on my belly and just ride down the road like that. And a buddy of mine, he had a 750 Honda, rode smoother than my Harley did. And he could do the same thing on his. Well, we were headed to, and again, another trip to Virginia Beach. We were headed down that way, and he kept, his timing wasn't exactly right. He'd come up too close and drop back too far, and come up too close, drop back too far. I finally dropped back and rode beside him to see what was going on. He was asleep. He had actually stretched out, laid back, and gone to sleep. We had about a 5 mile long straight stretch. And he had stretched out on that thing and just gone to sleep halfway down that straight stretch. Had to wake him up. Yeah, it's a wonder.
2: There have been many seasons to your life. Now, you're in your cowboy mode. And, and
1: well, actually, you know, that was kind of the cowboy mode, too. Yeah. That's the closest thing we had to riding horses across the plains was riding a motorcycle down a straight stretch of highway.
2: Wouldn't surprise me next week if you tell me you were part of the Hell's Angels.
1: No, I was Heaven's Devils.
2: Always got to be different, don't you?
3: 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Rolling through 50 minutes of continuous country and whatever else you call what we're doing. Here's Dylan Scott on B99.9.
4: She looks so pretty when the makeup on. You should hear her talking to her mama on the phone. I love it when she raps to an

0: That's Thomas Rhett and Jordan Davis. It's called Ain't a Bad Life. Some moments of it are better than others. I ain't gonna lie, but by and large, I mean, as long as you're around to have at it, if you're doing all right,
1: if you still got one, it's a good one.
0: Yeah, I mean, if you're here to ask the question, you're there are others in worse shape than you.
1: Yep.
0: It's 9:40. The morning just rolled on.
1: Mm-hmm.
0: It just got up on an RUNNOFT.
1: Yeah,
0: ain't that something? It is just shy of 10 o'clock, and that's pretty much going to wrap it up for us, Mr. Jones.
1: Wow. Yeah, it is.
0: Yeah.
1: I reckon.
0: You reckon?
1: I reckon.
0: Yeah. I might have to go find something. I forgot again to get any creamer for my coffee.
1: Oh, man.
0: So yesterday I stopped and I grabbed a Coke Zero. I Dr. Pepper Zero.
1: Yeah.
0: Because I'm trying. I am. I mean, I'm not succeeding all the time, but I'm trying.
1: Yeah.
0: Now, yesterday I had a Pepsi. But it was the first Pepsi I'd had in like 2 weeks.
1: Okay.
0: And it was hard to, I mean, I drank it. I forced myself to drink it. But it was difficult because I hadn't had a real soft drink with sugar in a while.
1: Yeah.
0: It's not that I can't. I'm just trying not to.
1: Yeah.
0: So I went with the zero sugar Dr. Pepper. And for whatever reason, I have not been able to get it cold enough to where I can partake of it.
1: Huh.
0: And maybe it's just.
1: Stick it in the freezer.
0: I might. I don't know if that's helping make it taste any better. I just had in my head, if it was cold, it would be easier for me to drink.
1: Yeah.
0: It's not. I'm not a fan. I can't lie. I'm not going to lie to you. I don't like diet drinks. I don't like zero sugar. I don't. And I'm trying.
1: Yeah.
0: I'm trying. I'm just not succeeding, but I'm trying.

0: So we'll see if I can choke this down. But I think I am going to have to stop on the way home and get some creamer for the coffee.
1: Yeah.
0: Because I've gone without hot caffeination for like days.
1: That's enough. Enough is enough.
0: It's just because I keep forgetting. It's much like I forgot to take the trash off the back of the truck by the green box on the way in. I forget on the way home to stop and get coffee creamer.
1: Yeah.
0: So I'm going to have to. Old Craig's going to have to get to getting. It'll be all right. These are the conundrums that plague my life, Brent. Well, these are the ones I share. I mean, there's other ones, but I mean, these are the important things.
1: Yeah.
0: Yeah. You know, crows in the back of my truck, getting in the trash, and you know, me and my aversion to diet drinks.
1: Yeah.
0: Now I'm depressed. I'm going to have to go get something to eat.
1: Okay.
0: Y'all have a wonderful rest of your Tuesday.
1: Yeah.
0: And I'll holler at you tomorrow.
1: I won't.
0: You won't.
1: No. So I won't be here till Friday, so y'all enjoy it while I'm gone.
0: Well, we'll try to soldier on.
1: Okay.
0: In your absence.
1: Yeah, I'm sure you will.
0: Appreciate you, Mr. Jones.
1: Yes, sir. Glad to be here.
0: Y'all have a good one.
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It is a beautiful day to share country music with you. 62 and sunshine from the PVT studios. I'm Robin James. Good morning.

B99. I want to thank you for the Facebook messages that I continue to receive and your text messages. It is good to do this again with you today on B99.

It's all about tonight. It's all about Ella Langley still. She just won another award last week at the American Music Awards. Of course, fresh off of her Academy of Country Music Award wins. This is her number one duet with Riley Green.

just a beautiful song. Brett Young on B99.9. Tracy Lawrence was just at the Birdland in Roanoke on Friday night. Did you go to the show? I heard it was a good one.

0: South of Sanity. That is Zach Topp's latest on B99.9. Shania Twain hosted the Academy of Country Music Awards just a couple of weeks ago, and surprisingly, interestingly enough, she did not perform.
1: Let's go, girls.

0: 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This Saturday, there's going to be a free diaper distribution. 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The Open Door Community Church is holding their free diaper distribution, and that's on Dent Street in Rocky Mount. It's this Saturday morning from 9 until 12, and they say come early because the popular sizes go quickly, as you can imagine. That diaper distribution information is on our brand spanking new webpage, b999fm.com, and you can find it under Community Events. My name is Robin James, and on the way next, I'm going to kick off another 50 minutes of continuous country just for you.
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D99.9, it is Morgan Wallen on Southern Virginia's Country Station. I'm Robin James from the PVT Studios. Have you heard about his keyboard shoving incident from the weekend? Morgan Wallen experiencing technical difficulties during the first of his two nights in Denver. He was sitting at a piano performing his ballad Sand in My Boots, and he appeared to become visibly frustrated as the song went on, ultimately standing up and walking away and singing it a cappella. Then he returned to the piano and he shoved it over on stage. Video captures the whole moment, and you can see some items breaking off on the piano. Yesterday, he issued a statement to say the piano is fine. And it still looks like he's still ticked off. I don't know about that boy.

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1: B99.9, Southern Virginia's country station. I have. It's a little bit crazy. I remembered it being bigger. Of course, I was smaller when I was there, right? It's Robin James. This is B99.9. I'm glad you're here.

Yeah. B99.9, take it easy. Hope you are today. And thanks for letting us play the soundtrack to your day on B99.9. Coming up on the Southern Comfort, a soldier that survived an explosion and decided that wasn't where his story ended. You're going to meet a veteran whose courage reminds us that our greatest setbacks don't have to define our future.

9, this town has been too good to me and to our community. 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It's a fish fry fundraiser for the Warming Shelter of Franklin County. And it's happening this Saturday. It's going to be in front of AutoZone in Rocky Mount. 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

B99.9. That is new music from Corey Kent featuring Zoe Wetzel. It's called Rocky Mountain Low. It's one of 16 songs that will be on Corey's new album that comes out in September. It's called Heartland Rock and Roll. You heard it here on B99.9.

0: Southern Virginia's country station, B99.9. It's time for your Southern comfort, a word of positivity, a little dose of good news. And it is a true story. Sometimes life changes in an instant. In 2012, Army Staff Sergeant Travis Mills was serving in Afghanistan when an IED exploded beneath him. He survived, but lost portions of both arms and both legs. Now, most people would understand if Travis had spent the rest of his life asking, "Why me?" Instead, he chose a different question. What now? Through painful surgeries, rehabilitation, and countless challenges, Travis learned to walk again with prosthetics. He learned how to live again, but he didn't stop there. Today, he's a motivational speaker, best-selling author, advocate for wounded veterans, and founder of a retreat that helps military families heal and reconnect after life-changing injuries. Travis often says, never give up, never quit. His story reminds us that resilience isn't pretending life didn't hurt. Resilience is deciding that what happened to you will not have the final say. All of us face moments when we didn't choose, moments that leave scars we never expected. But like Travis Mills, we can choose to keep moving forward. Not because the road is easy, but because there is still purpose ahead. And sometimes the strongest victory isn't avoiding the explosion, it's finding the courage to build a meaningful life after it. And that's today's Southern Comfort on B99.9.
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Welcome to Robin's Country Cafe. 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I'm Robin James. 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

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They met when the two sang on the song We Are the World. And Lionel wrote it, Kenny recorded it, huge, huge hit. 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

Amazing vocalist. 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It's Robin James. 1995, Ty Herndon released his debut album, and it was titled What Mattered Most. His debut single going right to number one. It's on the Cafe on B99.9.

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1: I'm the Country Cafe, powered by Hardee's. It's Robin James, and when I say the name Bo Duke, it conjures up all kinds of images for you. And for me, it was both as a TV star and as a country star. And he came and played the Lynchburg area, mid-80s, I guess it was, when I was living there. And such a nice guy. He had several number one songs, and this one was originally recorded by Conway. I've been around enough to know. John Schneider on the Country Cafe on B99.9.

G99.9 Country Cafe. That's Black Hawk for Ashland. It's Robin James coming up in the story behind the song. I've got a country classic that took 4 days to write, but it took the songwriter nearly 20 years to understand what he had truly written. That's coming up, the story behind the song. In 1999, Faith Hill released an album that went on to sell 8 million copies, and it included this hit, If My Heart Had Wings. The Country Cafe, I'm being

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A Man This Lonely, Brooks and Dunn there on B99.9. I'm Robin James, and it's time for the story behind the song, I'm No Stranger to the Rain, which was written by Sonny Curtis and Ron Hellard. And the title came to Ron, he said, during a songwriting session when they'd actually run out of ideas. And he said, from out of nowhere, then he blurted out the line, I'm no stranger to the rain. And Sonny immediately stopped him and said, hey, now there's something. And so the two spent the next 4 days carefully writing the song. But Ron admits that at the time he had no personal connection to it. Now, the song sat around for a couple of years until Keith Whitley heard it. And Keith's first response when he heard it was, man, somebody's been reading my mail. Keith could relate to it so closely with all the struggles and heartbreak he'd faced. And so Keith poured his soul into the recording and took the song all the way to number one in April of 1989. Now, years later, after losing his beloved father that he was so close to, songwriter Ron Hellard said he finally understood what he'd written. He said he heard the song on the radio. They said the words just hit him, and he realized it wasn't just about pain. The song is about redemption, perseverance, and finding the strength to keep going when you think you can't. Now, sadly, just 1 month after this song reached number one, Keith Whitley passed away at the age of only 34. But his powerful performance turned I'm No Stranger to the Rain into one of country music's most enduring, beloved songs of hope and resilience. That's the story behind the song. Here's Keith Whitley on the Country Cafe on B99.9.

0: 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I'm Robin James. This hour is powered by Hardee's. If you have ever sat in traffic on 220 during an accident, you might have felt like you were stuck there for days. I have a song about days on the road, and that's part of the Country Cafe coming up next on B99.9.
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B99.9, Lily Mae. I'm Lily Mae's granddaughter. It's Robin James from the PVT Studios. Thank you again for all of the wonderful messages, text, Facebook messages, welcoming me back. Last night, I'm going to tell you about my family and I in Rocky Mount. It's coming up in a couple of songs on B99.

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0: I'm Robin James on Southern Virginia's Country Station, and yesterday was my first day back in a couple of months following some surgery and recovery, and I want to thank everybody for the kind messages and texts, Facebook messages and texts that are still coming in today. Thank you for that. After work yesterday, my family came to be in the studio with me, and we went on down the road and had dinner in Rocky Mount, and I want to thank the families and the people that came up to me afterwards with such

Zach Top is on B99.9, Southern Virginia's country station. Special day in history coming up this Saturday, June the 6th, the National D-Day Memorial will celebrate 25 years of honoring our heroes for their sacrifice. So special day of activities and ceremonies, June the 6th, this Saturday, at the National D-Day Memorial in Bedford. And to all of our veterans, thank you for your sacrifice.

B99.9. Speaking of rodeo, Cody Johnson made history back in March of this year when he closed out the Rodeo Houston with a special 2-hour concert. The show drew 80,000.

0: The show drew 80,203 fans, which set a new record for the largest crowd ever at the Rodeo Houston. During that performance, Cody welcomed on stage John Pardee and Randy Houser and Carrie Underwood.
1: You

0: Easy to Love. That is Dustin Lynch, his latest on B99.9. And Dustin co-wrote the song, and he says it's true. He is the first to admit that he's stubborn, restless, and tough to pin down when it comes to matters of the heart. And in the lyrics, he said it's an honest song. Dustin says he has runaway habits, though he is open to a relationship. And he said, I still think that maybe one day I'll find her. And he said, if I know me, she'll be my next right turn. But I'll be taking a left.
1: Attention car lovers, it's Lindsay Bowman with Cruise in Rocky Mount. 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

B99.9, Ella Langley, and her latest number one, Be Her. From the PVT studios, I'm Robin James. It is sunny right now, beautiful day. We're down to 50 for the overnight low tonight, and then tomorrow we're going to see a high warmer up to 80. It's a pleasant 70 right now, and I'm playing 50 minutes of continuous country for you on B99.9.

99.9. He's one of the hardworking guys in country music and a veteran. Craig Morgan's going to be playing Winston-Salem just a couple of weeks at the Winston-Salem Fairgrounds. It's June the 19th.

99.9. Kenny Chesney's latest. It's his first new song in 2 years, and it's called Carry On. And Kenny says about that song, he says, nothing lifts a mood like music. It's something that people can find their attitude adjustment in without doing too much work. And he said, I love the lyric, get out there and sing, even if you can't carry a tune in a bucket. He said, because that's real. We don't care how you sound. We just want everybody with their hands up singing along.

Southern Virginia's country station, B99.9. Don't forget about this fish fry fundraiser. It's happening on Saturday, and it's a benefit fundraiser for the Warming Shelter of Franklin County. They will be serving fish at 10 a.m. until they run out, and it's taking place in front of the AutoZone in Rocky Mount at Fish Fry Fund.

B99.9, MacArthur. Hardy wrote it, and he said he got the wild-haired idea then to call up Tim McGraw and Eric Church and Morgan Wallen, and they all said yes, they would say.

0: Ella Langley, B99.9, I Can't Love You Anymore. It is time for me to step aside. Gene Allen is on the way next. Once again, it's been so much fun, so good to be back with you, back on your radio. So thank you for the messages you continue to send. It's good to be back. Feels good. Did I say that? It's good to be back. It feels really good. Thank you for listening. I look forward to talking to you again. Tomorrow morning, we'll start at 10. Until then, take care of you. Bye.
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99.9 Southern Virginia's country station. There it is, Thomas Rhett, Jordan Davis. It's called Ain't a Bad Life. It ain't a bad life. I keep saying that. Good afternoon. Gene Allen here in the PBT studios right up until 7 o'clock tonight. So glad I could be part of your day. Thank you so much for listening. Alan Jackson now. Small town Southern man. John B.

Southern Virginia's country station, B99.9 Rascal Flatts. It's called My Wish. Good afternoon. Rolling through 50 minutes of continuous country. My name is Gene Allen. I'm here until 7 o'clock tonight. And I just got to keep the hits going for you back to back. That's all there is to it. It's Carrie Underwood now. This is Blown Away.

Better me for you. That's Max McNown on Southern Virginia's Country Station. I tell you what's better for me is this weather forecast we've got going on. We're looking at a high of 71 today. We'll hit that. Clear tonight. Get this down to 53. Sleeping the windows open tonight. Yeah. Sunny at 76 tomorrow. It's a classic now for Paul Overstreet on B99.

country station. Luke Holmes and his call, Sleepless in a Hotel Room. It is a beautiful day. Gene Allen here cruising through 50 minutes of continuous country. I wish I was floating on a boat right now. Dirk's here now. He's drunk on a plane.

0: Country and she knows it on Southern Virginia's Country Station, B99.9. Checking the forecast on the way. Another 30 minutes of continuous country up next.
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11: Here is your forecast for Rocky Mount, Martinsville, and Smith Mountain Lake. Mostly sunny and breezy this afternoon with temperatures near 70 degrees and a northeast wind around 10 miles per hour. Mostly clear tonight with temperatures dipping to 53 degrees as winds become calm in the evening. Lots of sunshine on Wednesday with a high near 78 with a north wind around 5 to 7 miles per hour. Wednesday night will be mostly clear with a low near 57 degrees. Thursday will be sunny with a high near 85. Sunny and warm on Friday and Saturday with highs in the upper 80s. I'm meteorologist Angie Kathleen on Southern Virginia's Country Station.

insanity. Gene Allen here, hanging out in the PVT studios. Good afternoon, just past 4 o'clock with Jody Messina. 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

Southern Virginia's country station, B99.9, Kenny Chesney. That is I Go Back. Gene Allen here, hanging out with you in the PVT studios with Jordan Davis. This is Bar None on B99.9.

0: Little Big Town, take me down to the Little White Church on Southern Virginia's country station. Stay close. Check the forecast on the way. Another 30 minutes of continuous country coming up next.
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1: Here is your forecast for Rocky Mount, Martinsville, and Smith Mountain Lake. Mostly sunny and breezy this afternoon with temperatures near 70 degrees and a northeast wind around 10 miles per hour. Mostly clear tonight with temperatures dipping to 53 degrees as winds become calm in the evening. Lots of sunshine on Wednesday with a high near 78 with a north wind around 5 to 7 miles per hour. Wednesday night will be mostly clear with a low near 57 degrees. Thursday will be sunny with a high near 85. Sunny and warm on Friday and Saturday with highs in the upper 80s. I'm meteorologist Angie Kathleen on Southern Virginia's Country Station.

Virginia's country station. It is Jason Aldean. It is called How Far Does a Goodbye Go? Coming up this weekend, NASCAR racing from Michigan International Speedway. We'll have flag-to-flag coverage beginning Sunday afternoon at 2 o'clock right here on

Wallen. It is called Don't We on Southern Virginia's country station, B99.9. He got into a tussle with a piano over the weekend. He sat down to do a song on the piano, and he said the piano wasn't working, so he got up and finished it a cappella and then turned the piano over. You can't play the piano, man. Don't try. Brooks and Dunn.

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10: Here is your forecast for Rocky Mount, Martinsville, and Smith Mountain Lake. Mostly sunny and breezy this afternoon with temperatures near 70 degrees and a northeast wind around 10 miles per hour. Mostly clear tonight with temperatures dipping to 53 degrees as winds become calm in the evening. Lots of sunshine on Wednesday with a high near 78 with a north wind around 5 to 7 miles per hour. Wednesday night will be mostly clear with a low near 57 degrees. Thursday will be sunny with a high near 85. Sunny and warm on Friday and Saturday with highs in the upper 80s. I'm meteorologist Angie Kathleen on Southern Virginia's Country Station.

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Clay Walker, only on Days It Ended Y. We're heading home with Angie McGee and the Franklin County home team. 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

As Luke Combs would say, that's a country song right there. You know you're listening to country music when it's from the 80s and you got a saxophone in there. 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

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Cole Swindell, you should be here. You should. And you should stay here. I like it here. I've been doing this thing since 1992. A lot of that time spent right here at this very radio station. Alabama, dancing, shagging on the boulevard. 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

B99.97, Virginia's country station, Jordan Davis. It's called I Ain't Saying. 99-Minute Music Marathon rolling on, heading home with Angie McGee and the Franklin County Home Team. 540-483-HOME or FranklinCountyHomeTeam.com. 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

Virginia's country station, Jason Aldean. That is called Girl Like You. By the way, if you haven't seen the Morgan Wallen thing where he flips over the piano, don't get too excited about it. It's not like a Jerry Lee Lewis moment of rage, burning a piano kind of thing. He just very calmly turns it over. Ella Langley, big number one for her, Choosing Texas.

That is Carrie Underwood. Called Church Bells, Southern Virginia's country station. Scary Carrie's at. Now, we did that for Halloween. Don't give me ideas. Scary Underwood. Remember that one? I'm talking to Trey. He's over in the other. Anyway, Gene Allen with you. Rolling through 99 minutes with Megan Maroney. This is Beautiful Things, and it's on B99.9.

0: 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Stay close. Trey Davidson's on your radio after 7 o'clock. My name is Gene Allen. I'm gone.
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2: SVG, improving oval proficiency. I'm Susie Armstrong. The story next on NASCAR Today.
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2: Shane Van Gisbergen has become the driver to

0: beat when it comes to road racing in the NASCAR Cup Series. This year, the Trackhouse Racing pilot is making strong strides in his oval track program as well, including a personal best 5th place run at Nashville Super Speedway.
1: I think it's always just time and always learning stuff. Even last week, just learning stuff throughout the race and learning the flow of the race better, and then running, the further up front you are, the better people race you as well. So that's always nice. You know, it's a real dogfight in the mid-pack in the back. So getting away from that is a nice break. So yeah, I think it really shows the importance of qualifying and getting up front, making no mistakes, and you can stay up there all day. It's certainly much more enjoyable.
0: Yeah. I'm Susie Armstrong. 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

living, then you ain't living. Hey, it's Trey. Sorry about this. Let me type this up for you. Sorry about that. I had to refine it. It's for you, I promise. Thank you so much for your patience, by the way. I like to be on top of things around here. So I found this survey that's talking about real estate census data college survey. And they surveyed some stuff based off census data that's talking about college grads thought that they were stepping into jobs after graduation that paid around $80,000. The real reality is the realistic amount, usually on average, was about $56,000. It's a big difference, a funny reality. It's the kind of expectations that you show up in a tuxedo, but reality walks in wearing sweatpants. But that's what they say, just on average. I guess it depends on how long you went to college for what job. I guess different ones probably do pay out. But on the average,

thought that it was going to be bigger and better than it really was. Well, to all your years of hard work, best of wishes to you. Here's Florida Georgia Line. May we all be 99.

I was just talking to Tucker Pritchard, and he was telling me about how, you know, just what I said about going to college. He said he did the same thing. He was one of those. And he said, I went to college. I blew my whole wad going to college. He said, I did not come out as good as I thought. He said the jobs were hard to find. The pay was not all that great. Took years, even after all the research into the job that he wanted. He went to college. Turns out he ended up going back to trade school. He says now he's making about the same, but he's a lot more happier than what he originally thought he was going for. Hey, congratulations, buddy. Sometimes that's what counts. Here's Sold.

Thinking About You. Patricia's song, Thinking About You, right there, wasn't written from her own life. It's a true story simply about two Nashville writers watching how people act when they're completely love-struck and mentally checked out. You ever been mentally checked out and just love-struck? Boy, those days are long. Got to get to that person. Got to spend some time with them. They turned that everyday distraction into feeling like a song. Distracted by love, feeling into a song. Trisha connected with it instantly. I think she made the song. Leroy Parnell's slide guitar turned that simple idea into a number one hit. I had no idea Leroy Parnell was even in that song, but her vocals mixed with his slide guitar turned it into that big number one hit. Here's Jason Aldean on B99.

0: B. Naughty99. L. I. Langley and B. Her. Hey, what's going on? It's Trey, B99 Nights. What's up? What's going on with you? Let's take a look back on this day in history, 1979. Let's step outside of the country format for this one. You know this song. Hot Stuff. Donna Summer Hot Stuff hits number one. All right, let's go back to our country roots. 1991, Garth Brooks on this day was at number one on the U.S. country charts with his third studio album, Rope in the Wind. On this day in 2003, it's 5 o'clock somewhere. Alan Jackson and Jimmy Buffett released that song. Mm-hmm. All right, now this is back in 2011. Lady Antebellum. I say that because they were not Lady A at the time. It's Lady Antebellum before the big name change. They were at number one on the country charts. They had that big hot new song at the time. It was called Need You Now. And on this day in 2011, same year, Shania Twain received her star on the Hollywood Walk of Fame. That's what happened on this day. Well, I want to say country music, but we had that Donna Summer hit. We do like hot stuff. I got some hot stuff coming up for you next, including some Hardy and some Luke Bryan right here on B99.9.
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